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This one from Anishinaabe electronic musician Stowe, known for their indigenous futurism, meeting electronic dance ritual, and featuring Aaliyah Bell from the Pareidolia album. Enjoy my favorite track from the group, it's Werewolf.

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Keep your eyes upon the British.

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1: This is Asian View from NHK World Japan. I'm Yoshioka Sawara. Chinese Foreign Ministry spokesperson Guo Jiakun has reiterated what he termed Beijing's consistent, clear, and firm opposition to official U.S. exchanges with Taiwan. This comes after U.S. President Donald Trump on Wednesday said he's willing to talk to Taiwan President Lai Ching-te before deciding

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1: There's a couple of epics on this one that are cinematic, and it's this one. There are two songs on The Wild, The Innocent, and The E Street Shuffle that would come under that banner. There's New York City Serenade, right, which is just incredible. And there's this one, which tells the story of Spanish Johnny, and he paints a picture of an urban landscape where this is all going on. It's called Incident on 57th Street. This show is Open Tunings. Your host, Scott Regan, who has kindly invited yours truly, Dave Kane, to join him this morning on The Root.
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0: Thanks. 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

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That another day over, a moment or a year.

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It is our membership drive. 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That's in memory of his wife, Suzanne. Terry is going to give us

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2: Oh, yeah. I am Sonic Divinity.

to this. I passed a lady the other day. She was just standing there crying. I walked over to her and I asked her. I said, lady, tell me what's on your mind. She handed me a picture, was a coffin. And in a coffin it was a man. She told me, say, I lost my loved one the other day, who mean more to me than anything in the world.

One thing, oh, I just wanna know, do you really love me? Oh, if you say yeah, then why?